0: Mix 106.1, more of Mansfield's best music is on the way. Mansfield
1: weather. From the Mid-State Media Weather Center, here is your forecast for Mansfield. Tonight, mostly cloudy, then patchy fog. Low around 64. Saturday, patchy fog. Then a slight chance for showers and thunderstorms. High near 84. Saturday night, showers and thunderstorms developing. Low around 70. Sunday, showers and thunderstorms continue. High near 86. Sunday night, showers and thunderstorms are likely. Then a chance for showers and thunderstorms. Low around 66. From the Mid-State Media Weather Center in Mansfield, there is currently one active weather alert for north-central Ohio. A flood watch remains in effect for portions of Delaware until 8 o'clock Sunday morning. Flash flooding caused by excessive rainfall is possible. Excessive runoff may result in flooding of rivers, creeks, streams, and other low-lying and flood-prone locations. People in the watch area should keep an eye on the weather and be prepared for immediate action should heavy rains and flooding occur or a flash flood warning be issued. Avoid low-lying areas and be careful when approaching highway dips and underpasses. 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
1: weather. From the Mid-State Media Weather Center, here is your forecast for Mansfield. Tonight, mostly cloudy, then patchy fog. Low around 64. Saturday, patchy fog. Then a slight chance for showers and thunderstorms. High near 84. Saturday night, showers and thunderstorms developing. Low around 70. Sunday, showers and thunderstorms continue. High near 86. Sunday night, showers and thunderstorms are likely. Then a chance for showers and thunderstorms. Low around 66. From the Mid-State Media Weather Center in Mansfield, there is currently one active weather alert for north-central Ohio. A flood watch remains in effect for portions of Delaware until 8 o'clock Sunday morning. Flash flooding caused by excessive rainfall is possible. Excessive runoff may result in flooding of rivers, creeks, streams, and other low-lying and flood-prone locations. People in the watch area should keep an eye on the weather and be prepared for immediate action should heavy rains and flooding occur or a flash flood warning be issued. Avoid low-lying areas and be careful when approaching highway dips and underpasses. 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

Centerfold. It's Jay Giles' band in the mix on Retro Mix that went to number one in 1981, as did this next song 3 years later. In fact, it was Hall & Oates' final number one on the charts. Out of Touch is in the mix on Retro Mix.

0: to the ones that still fill the dance floor. DJ Joe Vinyl is bringing them together in the mix.
1: It's so much fun. I love what you guys do with the music in the mix. On

Obsession, it's Animotion on Retro Mix. And Astrid Plain, frontwoman of Animotion, said that there were a number of factors behind the success of the band. She said, it was so innovative with the synthesizer that we were getting to make some different sounds, but we also had that edge of a whole new medium with MTV, where people were able to see bands through their little mini movies. There was a sassiness, colorfulness, and freedom that we had with the music, the bizarre clothes we got to wear, and the ability to be super creative with the look and the makeup. All right, Company B now, Fascinating.